0: have any pudding? How can you have any pudding if you don't eat your meat? If
1: you
0: don't eat your meat?
1: 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Can't you behind the big shed?
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Son of a

0: baisse les fenêtres, monte le son. Long week-end spécial, tune the road trip. Ton road trip, ton fun. Énergie. My name is Stereo Mike.
1: Yeah, we got 3 tickets to the Brand Van concert happening this Monday night at the Pacific Palisades. Are you gonna all

Wanna be my girl. Take my hand and come with me, because you look so fine that I really want to make you mine. I say you look so fine that I really want to make you mine. 4, 5, 6, come on and get your kicks. 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